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2: 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Merci beaucoup.

0: 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I'm Chris Dangereux.
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1: Hello, I am the governor of the Dublin capital.
2: 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Well, this is Michael. Can I have a kick now?
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1: 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Merci beaucoup.

0: Hello, we are the Hives. I'm Chris Dangereux.
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They stand.

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I'm a lion frequency. I have 10% I'm saying Joan.

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1: It's a weird new language, isn't it?
0: Yeah.
1: It's the Hoon.
0: In fact,
1: the Hoon.
0: Very
1: the Hoon. It's a dog called the Hoon.
0: Yeah.

dear beloved, we are gathered here today in the presence of God, family, and friends to witness and bless the joining together of Jane and John in Holy Matrimony. They stand here.

together, but still it's farewell. And maybe we'll come back to Earth, who can tell?

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And still we stand tall, 'cause maybe they've seen us.